0: murder. I killed her. It was murder. I killed her.
1: What more life? What more life? What more life?

from here to here, the lines are spread so much they're actually invisible. It's like an empty space. And these suddenly become and that density, of course, that gives the idea that in fact light is coming to this image as if it be an object. Because object always picks up directions. It's always identifying the space by direction of the light and provides some plasticity, transition. But in this case, the plasticity itself is just a

0: Hello, everybody. Here we are. This is R&B and Landscapes together. Me and Thea are doing a joint show today. So keep us company.
1: Yeah. Hi, guys. Hi, yeah. Everyone who's listening. We joined this show and we got this sort of medievalish baby that we're going to play for the next 2 hours. It's not all very old. Some of it is also very modern and new. And we're going to talk a little bit about what we're going to play, and I hope you enjoy the show.

0: We started the show with Hildegard von Bingen, and I think, well, she's probably one of the most extraordinary figures of the Middle Ages, and I think it's a strong start, and I would like to just say a few things about her, because I think she's one of my favorite from the medieval times. So she was born in 1098, which is almost 1,000 years ago. She was a German Benedictine abbess and one of great polymaths of our history. She was a visionary mystic whose divinely inspired visions were officially endorsed by the Pope. And she composed over 70 sacred works, which are still performed today, one of which you heard today. She was also a healer and natural scientist who wrote extensively on medicine and nature. And if I can be so bold as to call her a feminist preacher, because she toured Germany in her old age at a time when women were barred from the pulpit. So I think she's great to start the show with. And mic over to you, Vicente. I know you have something interesting for us.
1: Yeah, we're going next to Kazmuna, a track by Fatima Al-Kadiri. And from her album Medieval Femme, inspired by Arab poets. Let's go.

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Next up, we're going a little bit more modern with a Georgian folk performer born in early 20th century, Hamlet Gunashvili. Enjoy.

Okay, from one Georgian singer to another one, we are going to follow with Inola Gurgulia, a singer and poet born in 1929.

Next up is The Sound in My Mind, a track by Kelly Malone in collaboration with Drew McDowell, and it's from their album Magnetism, released in 2025.

0: What a banger. I think McDowell's input here is beautiful, and it's important to mention that he was a member of Coil, another gem of a name in the WAC music scene, isn't it? Over to you, Vincent.
1: Yeah, we are going over to Pat Metheny's song called Long Ago Child. Not your usual Pat Metheny song, so let's go.

Beautiful track. I'm gonna go all the way up north to my motherland, Lithuania, and play a song, which is a song to the sun, where the sun is addressed tenderly as a mother figure. And the song is a reflection of Lithuania's deep pagan roots, where the sun, or in Lithuanian Saulė, was worshipped as a goddess. Let's see.

0: Wow, this was beautiful.
1: Yeah.
0: What was this track?
1: This was another Georgian singer, not born in 1929. She's a modern singer, still alive. Marfa Shining in Braille. And this was a version of a song called Puisque Vous êtes Campeur. That's a composition of Guillaume Dufay, which is a Renaissance composer. And she does these adaptations, folk adaptations of Renaissance compositions. What's next there?
0: I'm also going modern.
1: Yeah.
0: I'm going to play a track by Francois Boulanger, also known as Saliva. He's a Belgian producer, and this is from one of his albums. I'll tell you about it later.

0: So this is from Saliva's album Unplugged, released in 2018. And I just wanted to read a description of it, which I think is perfect for the music. So it's described as the skeletons of pop songs, bare and glassy, played on a fake nylon-stringed coda for an imaginary court of internet angels. I think it's spot on.
1: Okay, we are going to A Song of Denial from Hamza Eldin, really rhythmic song.
0: Tune.

0: Yeah, we stayed with As It Is by Andre Martin. And back to you, Thea.
1: We're going back in time again with Carlos Gesualdo, who was a 16th century composer, and he was famous for two very different reasons. I think it's interesting to mention. Of course, musically, he wrote extraordinary madrigals, and they were way ahead of their time, so unusual that they're still sounding surprising today. And on a darker note, he famously murdered his wife and her lover, and her lover after catching them together. And so he spent the rest of his life in isolation, which evidently reflects in his music.
0: Tragic.
1: Tragic. We're gonna hear Moro Lasso al mio duolo, which translates to "More weary to my grief."

from Gesualdo, Carlos Gesualdo to Jacula, also from Italy, a band from the 1960s with the track Jacula Valzer.

0: branched out a little from medieval. However, yeah, it still hit home.
1: We're going a bit far here, but it's just about music we really, really like.
2: Sure.
1: Inspired by. Yeah. It's been very good to be here. We still have some songs for you, and I'm going to stay with... You want to say anything?
0: No, that's it.
1: I'm gonna leave you with a song by Stasis called Gun. Stasis, also known as Steve Picton, electronic English producer.

0: You know, we say we branched out from a deal, but this is totally something they would have played in the battlefield if they had speakers.
1: Battlefield music. Battlefield music, yes.

0: By the way, by battlefield, I didn't mean the computer game. I meant like the real medieval, bloody, carnage battlefield. All right.
1: What's
0: coming
1: next?
0: Up next is Gregorio Allegri, late 16th, early 17th century composer and priest.
1: Back,
0: just how I like him.
1: Back in the centuries.

0: Shout out to Nathan Deutsch for this beautiful track.
1: Yeah, I'm going to carry on with the track by Gilly Smith. I'm not sure how to pronounce that G now, but it's the Prostitute Poem. Very deep. Let's go.

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It's all the same to me. What do you want me to do? I touch you. It's not easy.

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What does it matter? 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It's night.

0: Nothing screams medieval like sexy spooky.
1: Spooky Gilly Smith. What's coming next?
0: It's the last track for me today, which is I'm ending where I started with Hildegard von Bingen, the song O Victus Serpentiae.
1: Sounds good.
0: Let's see.

0: When you guys weren't listening, Vincent told me he was going to play a sexy song now. What is it?
1: It is. It's the last song, I guess. It's The Feeling When You Walk Away by Yves Tumor.
0: Oh, yeah. Okay. And that's a tune. That's
1: I guess it's the last tune, and it was a nice two-hour show.
0: Yeah. Together. For whoever is still listening, thank you.
1: Thanks for being there. We will be back together.
0: Maybe. Maybe. We don't know.
1: We're not
0: Let
1: sure.
0: us know if we should come back.
1: Yes. Yes. Definitely good idea. See you. Have a good
0: Slide into our DMs.

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0: Great nigga lie to a real nigga. 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I'ma stay right for my real nigga. That's just some shit that I'm gon' do. Fuck all the commas. 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Let's fuck all some commas. 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Yeah. 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
1: Popping that shit, get your hit quick fast. 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

0: 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Yeah, yeah. Yeah, yeah. Yeah, yeah. Yeah, yeah.
1: Yeah, yeah.
0: Yeah, yeah.

0: what you want it. Don't act like you forgot. Bitch better have my money. Bitch better have my money.
1: For this.
0: Bitch better have my money.
2: Money push your money, money push your money, money push your money, money.
0: Bitch better have my money.
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0: Vamos fazer acontecer, vamos fazer acontecer, família. 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
1: Firma, firma, shout out J-Money, shout out J-Money, shout out J-Money.
0: Let's fucking do it, man. Shit.

guys doing great this Friday? We've been listening to Dorothy Ashby before this, and right now we have Floating Points. And the first track is a track called Serpentine 2, OK, EG, and Priori. It's gonna be, I think, continuing a little bit along these lines. I want to promote a festival gig I have coming up as well, in Mudra Terra. It's going to be a beautiful little festival in two weeks from now. I'm going to do a live set there, and right now they have some promotion on tickets and stuff, so check that out if you want to be part of that experience. It's going to be beautiful for sure. So, have a great weekend to anyone who's listening, and stay.

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0: music, it's the time, don't lose it. 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Move, with the music, it's the time, don't lose it. Feel the bass, move through it, with the rhythm, can't lose it.
1: Love in the nighttime, kissing your touch in the fine lines. 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

0: nigga want, guy. 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
1: Cash food.
0: Word up. 2 for 5s over here, baby. Word up. 2 for 5s. Niggas got garbage down the way. Word up.
1: Cash food's everything around me. 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
0: Yeah. 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
1: Cash food's everything around me.

overcast of the Great Lakes, and I would never change what I've been through. Still, I would deal with a lot of stuff differently. Who wouldn't do what they did then with what they know now? All the network savvy and the know-how to recreate yourself without losing sight of who you are. Very necessary in the current time, but transparency ain't what it used to be. I jumped off the information highway to take a stroll through Rice Garden just to smell the blessings and get back my grace. Born and raised in the cesspool, one of the blessed few who pour through the tabernacle. No matter how down you think you are, it's only room to raise and plateau.

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I wish. 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E agora Zimbabwe Legit com Shadows Legitimate Mix.

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1: 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I called in for another appointment. I figured you weren't gonna be back here on time anyway. 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Beep, beep.

is doing great this Friday. We've been listening to Dorothy Ashby before this, and right now we have Floating Points. And the first track is a track called Serpentine 2, OK, EG, and Priori. It's gonna be, continuing a little bit along these lines. I want to promote a festival gig I have coming up as well, in Mudra Terra. It's going to be a beautiful little festival in 2 weeks from now. I'm going to do a live set there, and right now they have some promotion on tickets and stuff, so check that out if you want to be part of that experience. It's gonna be beautiful for sure. So have a great weekend to anyone who's listening, and stay